trustworthy in lies. 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
1: Slow down, bro. Moving on jittery, man. I don't like that, man. You want chill vibes over here, boy. You really need to slow down. Yo, slow down. What you doing?

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0: All I wanna do is see the browns getting bands.
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0: All I wanna do is feel free in my mind. All I wanna do is grab hold of my time.
1: Abundant financial amounts are substantial. I'm makers.

girls get a chance. All I wanna do is see the bros getting bands. All I wanna do is feel free in my mind. All I wanna do is grab hold of my time. It's mine.

And I hope I bought you some comfort, that your dreams then were your best.

local circuit. Played twice at the county fair. And the second time, Ben, our friend who worked the business end, said a guy from a label was there. There were two more like him at the next show. Staring

the local circuit. Played twice at the county fair. And the second time, Ben, our friend who worked the business end, said a guy from a label was there. There were two more like him at the next show, staring us down like hawks. And there was love in the air, and all the money was there, and we were going on tour with Candlebox.

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See, I'm standing waist deep. Need an anchor, an encore, proof of belief. I take it from you, a treasure, a truth, a mark in the map of the infinite blue. Put me to you.

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Reading the script, you better fuck with the damn plot. 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
1: 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And the second time, Ben, our friend who worked the business end, said a guy from a label was there. 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And there was love in the air, and all the money was there, and we were going on tour with Candlebox.

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